0: Number 7. Pro-Palestinian events are expected to go ahead in Sydney and Wollongong despite pushback from some community leaders and politicians. Mal Lanyon says they will have a presence there.
1: Obviously, free speech is something that the police force and the public expect, and it's something that is part of the fabric of our society. But I've been really clear since Bondi that respect and common decency is really important.
0: More than $1.2 billion in combined state and federal government funding will be used to upgrade regional roads across New South Wales. Drivers using the Newcastle to Dubbo and the Muswellbrook to Armidale corridors are amongst those who will benefit. Roads Minister Jenny Aitchison says the investment will deliver a range of improvements.
2: Work along this corridors will include safety upgrades, road and intersection widening, new overtaking lanes and pullover bays, as well as relocation of some of the road infrastructure. More than 1,000 jobs will be supported across the state while this work continues.
0: The search is on for a new police commissioner, with Grant Stevens yesterday named the next governor of South Australia. He's stepping down from all of his roles, including the Crows and Operation Flinders boards. His term as the state's governor starts in December. He says it wasn't a hard decision.
3: Rumours have been circulating for a really long time. Emma and I have had conversations about, what are you going to do if they actually ask you to be the governor? So it's not like it, because of the rumours, it didn't sort of blindside us. And Emma said, this is not something you say no to.
0: A former army colonel says training always carries a risk as the force mourns the loss of one of its soldiers. 28-year-old Corporal Brendan Hannam was killed in a vehicle rollover during a training exercise in the Northern Territory. Mike Kelly says the incident is unfortunate, but not uncommon.
4: Training accidents are, a feature, a risk of life in the ADF. These losses happen regularly in training because you have to be exercising in difficult terrains and environments and trying to simulate wartime contexts to make the training effective.
0: Australia's construction industry has raised some concerns over the opposition's migration overhaul. The net migration rate would be pared back to 100,000 in the first and second year of a coalition government. As more houses become available, that rate would lift to 160,000. But Master Builders Danita Warren says she's worried cuts to student visas won't work.
5: What impact that has on unskilled labour in the building and construction industry, but also the impact of international students when they graduate in building and construction and the ease upon which they can then be sponsored for a skilled migrant visa.
0: To Queensland, where a man will face court today charged with murder after a body was found inside a Logan unit. Jared Braybrook has the details.
6: Police were called to a Woodridge unit complex yesterday morning for a welfare check on a 65-year-old man. Once there, officers found the man deceased. Detective Inspector Ian Galpin said there was an obvious injury which caused police to declare a crime scene. A 32-year-old man was arrested last night and has since been charged with murder. He's due to front the Beenleigh Magistrates Court today.
0: And a delicate rescue operation has been performed in the Victorian goldfields after a man became trapped in a silo waist-deep in tons of grain. Sarah McGlatchy from Ambulance Victoria says it took hours to remove the man. This is AIR National News. In cricket news, Cameron Green has been ruled out of the first test against South Africa with a side strain, opening the door for one of Cooper Connolly or Nick Mandelson to be included in the 11. Coach Andrew McDonald says he's hopeful Green can play a role later in the three-test series.
7: Yeah, it's a bit of an unknown, but there's still optimism that he'll take part in the series at some stage.
0: In AFL, new North Melbourne coach Jamie Graham says he's called Zane Dersma, telling him he wants him to stay at the Roos. The 20-year-old forward has requested a trade to Melbourne. In motor racing, reigning Bathurst champion Garth Tander admits he's feeling the itch to get behind the wheel ahead of the first great race since his retirement. The six-time winner called curtains on his 27-year career after winning last year's race with Matt Payne. Tander says he's comfortable with his decision, but the allure of Mount Panorama is never far away.
8: I always had a little asterisk next to that, except maybe when we get to Bathurst it might get itchy feet, so maybe when the cars roll out for practice later in the week, we might start getting just a little bit anxious.
0: In football, England captain Harry Kane's rich run of form has continued, scoring twice as England took care of the Czech Republic 3-0 in their UEFA Nations League clash this morning.
9: It's a deep one from Lewis Hall. Harry Kane at the double for England.
0: And Cristiano Ronaldo has accused Portugal's head coach of breaking his word, driving him to walk out of the team camp. The superstar apologising to teammates and stating he remains available to represent his country. Australian Independent Radio News.
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11: 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All right.

0: mate. 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
1: This is ANU's Western Australia, Rimley Harrison. All town of Cambridge beaches are reopening this morning after being shut to swimmers for more than a week. A large humpback whale carcass was left rotting at City Beach for more than 3 days, and recent testing had found high bacteria levels. The town says new tests have now returned acceptable results for the beaches to open for swimming and other activities. Beachgoers are urged to keep checking the Shark Smart website for any alerts. Meantime, the installation of a shark barrier at Cottesloe Beach has been delayed. The barrier was scheduled to be installed today, but adverse weather conditions have forced it to move to next Monday. The barrier, which is installed, costs the town of Cottesloe $120,000 a year. A mining company has been fined more than $800,000 over an incident which left a worker seriously injured. It happened in March 2023, when the FQM Australian nickel worker was struck by a heavy piece of equipment at its Ravensthorpe mine. It caused the man serious spinal injuries requiring surgery. The company, which has since engaged a specialist safety consultant, has also been ordered to pay $11,000 in costs. A Perth man in his 30s has been rushed to hospital after crashing his motorbike. Emergency services were called to the single vehicle incident on the Mitchell Freeway northbound after Ocean Reef Road in Heathridge late yesterday afternoon. The man suffered serious but non-life-threatening injuries. To sport now, day three of the trade period and still no official deal for Zach Butters as he seeks an exit to the Bulldogs. Jamie Graham has called Zane Dersma to tell him he wants him to remain at North Melbourne. The forward has requested a trade to Melbourne. The new North Melbourne coach says he's hoping the 20-year-old remains at Arden Street.
2: I have made a call. He's overseas. And I won't go into specifics and what we discussed, but just wanted to make sure that he's known he's wanted. We see him as part of our future. And add to our game, his skill level and his ability to connect inside 50 will be really important.
1: West Australian all-rounder Cameron Green has been ruled out of Friday's first test against South Africa with a side strain. Coach Andrew McDonald says the starting 11 is a long way from being finalised, with Cooper Connolly and Nick Mattinson both in line for selection. And Alex de Minaur has retired from the China Open final due to injury. The Aussie not able to continue after a marathon tiebreak in the first set, handing Novak Djokovic his 102nd career title. This is ANU's Western Australia.
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1: I'm Ron Wilson. Jewish leaders say the October 7 terror attack in Israel has changed the world forever as they pause to remember those killed. Alex Rivchen from the Executive Council of Australian Jewry says vigils have been held around the country.
2: It was a beautiful coming together of people in strength and solidarity to uplift each other, to mourn and to reflect. But, you know, I look at the community and everything we've been through for the last 3 years. It's really tested us. It's tested us as Australians, as Jews, as people. And I feel like we've come through and we've shown our strength and humanity.
1: General practitioners are calling for an overhaul of pharmacy rules so dispensing pharmacists can work at GP clinics. The Royal Australian College of GPs argues current restrictions on pharmacy ownership and locations stifle competition and innovation. College President Dr. Michael Wright says existing laws make it far too difficult for pharmacists to operate outside traditional chemist shops.
3: If we could allow dispensing pharmacists to work within general practices, then we'd be able to work together. And that would mean people would be able to get more of their healthcare from their team working together.
1: The tax office chief has called an urgent meeting with small business representatives following outrage over a ban on tax payments being made by credit card. The decision follows the crackdown on card surcharges, sparking a heavy backlash from commercial operators. More than 20 industry leaders are attending today's crisis talks. The High Court has ruled in favour of a Hunter Valley community group in the nation's first ever climate change case to reach Australia's highest court. It found that planning authorities are legally required to consider the local climate impacts of a coal mine's downstream emissions before granting approval. The finding directly affects 17 coal proposals currently in the New South Wales planning pipeline and establishes a legal template that's expected to be applied in other states and in future climate litigation across Australia. Convicted US murderer Krista Pike is conscious and talking in hospital after surviving a failed execution in Tennessee. The 50-year-old spent a week in critical condition following two doses of lethal injection drugs. Her lawyers are now pushing for her death sentence to be commuted, claiming the botched attempt amounted to torture. Melbourne has been named the world's friendliest city in this year's Condé Nast Traveller Readers' Choice Awards. The Victorian capital earned top honours for its vibrant laneways, European feel and welcoming attitude. Visit Victoria Chief Executive Brendan McClements says locals take immense pride in their city.
4: First place to start would be in our service industries, in our hotels and our restaurants, because they're constantly and consistently delivering excellent service to people who are visiting our city. It's an outstanding feature of what we're able to do. And I think if you just think back maybe a couple of weeks ago when the NFL was in town, the way the city was able to embrace that particular event.
1: Checking the ASX, the All Ords is trading up 4.9 at 89.08, and the Australian dollar is buying 69.79 US cents. This is Air National News.

0: In cricket, Cameron Green is out of the first test against South Africa with a side strain, opening the door for Cooper Connolly to step up on Friday. Nick Maddison is also in line for a recall, with coach Andrew McDonald backing the batsman to return to the squad despite an 18-month absence from first-class cricket while battling testicular cancer.
1: I know that he had a tough sort of period there leading into the health issues that he had. I think he averaged 17 or something like that for that summer. But if you look before that, quality player, can bat at the top, can bat in the middle, and we're going to get challenged with spin. And those tours to the subcontinent that we have had in the past, he's been well and truly in our thoughts for those.
0: And Novak Djokovic has claimed his 102nd career singles title at the China Open and proves he remains a major threat to the top level. The Serbian secured victory after Australia's Alex de Minaur was forced to retire due to injury in the second set following a tight first set tiebreak. Djokovic says the win comes at just the right time.
2: As a confidence booster, is a proof that I can still play on the highest level, and you know, winning against the three top 10 players in a matter of 3 days back to back is a great achievement.
0: Australian Independent Radio News.
3: Hello, my name is Harry. I'm the Secretary Treasurer of the 10th Light Horse Bunbury Troop and also a Director of the Australian Light Horse Association, and I live in Harvey. 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
4: Some of the best things in life can be hiding right there in plain sight. Jenny Shoes and Fashions is one of those shops. Come on down to the main street of Harvey and you'll find Jenny and the crew in there with the most amazing range of shoes and fashions for both men and women. If Jenny hasn't got it, it's not worth wearing. Come on into the main street of Harvey, make yourself known to Jenny and her team, and I'm sure that you'll be very impressed. Thanks very much to Jenny Shoes and Fashions for being an amazing sponsor of Harvey Community Radio.
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1: I'm Ron Wilson. Former Federal Treasurer Josh Frydenberg says it's important to remember and reflect on the events of October 7. Today marks 3 years since Hamas launched an attack on southern Israel, killing 1,200 people. Mr. Frydenberg, who's a prominent member of Australia's Jewish community, says Australians must not let hatred take hold.
2: But since October 7th, and as you say, that is events on the steps of the Opera House, we've seen an explosion of anti-Semitism where Jews are being targeted wrongly in our country for events that are happening overseas.
1: The coalition is defending its plan to slash migration numbers, which has drawn criticism from businesses and universities concerned the move could hurt the economy. The opposition wants to reduce temporary visas by 650,000 over 4 years by restricting post-study work rights and cutting international student visas. Opposition leader Angus Taylor says the cuts will actually benefit the economy.
3: We've seen the biggest increase in immigration in our history, and that's why we need the biggest cut to breathe again. We've got to allow space to build the houses, to build the infrastructure, the services. It's all got behind, and we've got to regain control. That also means bringing in the right skills.
1: Growing concerns over military safety have prompted the federal government to launch a review following recent fatalities at ADF bases nationwide. It comes after Monday's tragedy in the Northern Territory, where one soldier was killed and five were injured during a training drill. Defence Minister Richard Marles insists all recent incidents will be scrutinised.
4: It is important to make sure that we are making our training as safe as can be made, understanding that this is an activity which innately carries risk.
1: Australia's first lunar rover is scheduled to land on the moon's south pole by 2030. The robot will carry NASA sensor equipment to analyse lunar soil and help pave the way for long-term human presence in space. The Australian Space Agency's Keegan Buzzer says the data collected will also deliver big benefits here back home.
5: We'll be looking to understand the soil, and that'll be an important part of developing a sustainable human presence on the moon. But also by operating up there and understanding the surface, we can bring back that learning here to Earth so we can look at things like addressing drought, food security.
1: The tax office chief has called an urgent meeting with small business representatives following outrage over a ban on tax payments being made by credit card. The decision follows the crackdown on card surcharges, sparking heavy backlash from commercial operators. The Australian Information Commissioner is investigating the privacy practices of the software developers used in Anko smart glasses sold at Kmart stores. The Commissioner says there are no assurances the company behind the software is protecting the personal data of Australians. This is Air National News. Australian cricket coach Andrew McDonald is hoping West Aussie all-rounder Cam Green will be fit before the end of the Test series in South Africa, despite the 27-year-old being ruled out of the first test with an abdominal strain.
6: He's still here for a reason, so there is some light at the end of the tunnel. It'll just be a matter of going through the rehab. He's got a pretty demanding week this week as he reintroduces a few activities. You'll see that probably play out in the net situation during lunchtime in and around the game. So, yeah, it's a bit of an unknown, but there's still optimism that he'll take part in the series at some stage.
1: The Aussies take on the Proteas in the first test in Durban starting on Friday. Novak Djokovic has claimed his 102nd career singles title at the China Open after Alex de Minaur retired in the second set with a suspected groin injury. It was a disappointing finish for de Minaur, who took Djokovic to a first set tiebreaker. And race fans are being warned of major travel delays to and from the Bathurst 1000 this weekend, while a major highway from Sydney remains shut. More than 200,000 spectators are expected at Mount Panorama. The Great Western Highway at Victoria Pass has been shut since March. Practice kicks off tomorrow ahead of the main race on Sunday. Australian Independent Radio News.
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8: Hi, I'm Jessica from Westpac here in Harvey, and I'm here to tell you that when it comes to banking, there is no competition. 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All the other banks have left town. 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
1: This is AIR News Western Australia. I'm Lee Harrison. All town of Cambridge beaches are reopening this morning after being shut to swimmers for more than a week. A large humpback whale carcass was left rotting at City Beach for more than 3 days, and recent testing had found high bacteria levels. The town says new tests have now returned acceptable results for the beaches to open for swimming and other activities. Beachgoers are urged to keep checking the Shark Smart website for any alerts. Meantime, the installation of a shark barrier at Cottesloe Beach has been delayed. The barrier was scheduled to be installed today, but adverse weather conditions have forced it to move to next Monday. The barrier, which is installed, costs the town of Cottesloe $120,000 a year. A mining company has been fined more than $800,000 over an incident which left a worker seriously injured. It happened in March 2023, when the FQM Australia nickel worker was struck by a heavy piece of equipment at its Ravensthorpe mine. It caused the man serious spinal injuries requiring surgery. The company, which has since engaged a specialist safety consultant, has also been ordered to pay $11,000 in costs. A Perth man in his 30s has been rushed to hospital after crashing his motorbike. Emergency services were called to the single vehicle incident on the Mitchell Freeway northbound after Ocean Reef Road in Heathridge late yesterday afternoon. The man suffered serious but non-life-threatening injuries. To sport now, day three of the trade period and still no official deal for Zach Butters as he seeks an exit to the Bulldogs. Jamie Graham has called Zane Dersmer to tell him he wants him to remain at North Melbourne. The forward has requested a trade to Melbourne. The new North Melbourne coach says he's hoping the 20-year-old remains at Arden Street.
2: I have made a call. He's overseas. And I won't go into specifics and what we discussed, but just wanted to make sure that he's known he's wanted. We see him as part of our future. And add to our game, his skill level and his ability to connect inside 50 will be really important.
1: West Australian all-rounder Cameron Green has been ruled out of Friday's first test against South Africa with a side strain. Coach Andrew McDonald says the starting 11 is a long way from being finalised, with Cooper Connolly and Nick Mattinson both in line for selection. And Alex de Minaur has retired from the China Open final due to injury. The Aussie not able to continue after a marathon tiebreak in the first set, handing Novak Djokovic his 102nd career title. This is AIR News Western Australia.
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4: Some of the best things in life can be hiding right there in plain sight. Jenny's Shoes and Fashions is one of those shops. Come on down to the main street of Harvey and you'll find Jenny and the crew in there with the most amazing range of shoes and fashions for both men and women. If Jenny hasn't got it, it's not worth wearing. Come on into the main street of Harvey, make yourself known to Jenny and her team, and I'm sure that you'll be very impressed. Thanks very much to Jenny Shoes and Fashions for being an amazing sponsor of Harvey Community Radio.
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1: I'm Ron Wilson. Anthony Albanese is warning of a harsh summer ahead, with a predicted Super El Niño expected to bring extreme weather to Australia. Speaking at the pre-COP summit in Fiji and Tuvalu, the Prime Minister says failing to cut global emissions will only fuel worse disasters.
2: We're expecting a summer of floods, of cyclones, of extreme heat and extreme behaviour. Because the science told us that if we didn't act to address global emissions, this is precisely what would occur.
1: His comments come as Pacific nations demand faster action on fossil fuels. Australia's peak public health body is warning against cuts to the tobacco excise. Dropping the tax is being considered as a way to clamp down on the booming black market. Terry Slevin from the Public Health Association says lowering the excise would have dire consequences.
3: What's going to happen is more people will die of smoking-related diseases in their thousands and maybe tens of thousands. If we cut the tax, the legal cigarettes become cheaper. The Queenslanders just announced shutting the illicit traders. It resulted an increase in the sale of legal tobacco, but it doubled the number of calls to the quit line.
1: The High Court has ruled in favour of a Hunter Valley community group in a legal fight which could have implications for coal projects across the country. The nation's highest court upheld a ruling by the New South Wales Court of Appeal, which found the Mount Pleasant coal mine expansion was approved without considering how pollution from exports would affect the climate. Wendy Wales is president of the environment group that took the legal action.
4: We're so grateful for this decision. We can finally make a change in direction in our laws and reflect the need to consider the climate impacts of our Scope 3 emissions from the coal that we export.
1: Convicted murderer Krista Pike has woken up and is speaking almost a week after a botched execution attempt at a Tennessee prison in the US. The 50-year-old was rushed to hospital following two doses of the lethal injection drug pentobarbital. Legal experts say the double jeopardy argument may prevent another attempt at execution. Memorial services are taking place across Australia today to mark 3 years since the October 7 Hamas attack on southern Israel. Reflecting on the loss of 1,200 lives, Israeli Ambassador Dr. Hillel Newman says the ongoing threat has left global Jewish communities on constant alert.
5: Sadly, in this world today, in current affairs, one cannot relax and one must be aware all the time. And I think that also Mike Burgess, the head of ACO, also said this, that there's tremendous hatred out there and tremendous anti-Semitism.
1: And Melbourne has been crowned the world's friendliest city, beating destinations such as Seoul, Amsterdam and Lisbon. The prestigious Condé Nast Traveller 2026 Readers' Choice Awards applauded Melburnians as happy people who connect with visitors and enjoy a work-life balance. This is Air National News. Australian Test coach Andrew McDonald is defending the return of Nick Maddison as he weighs up a replacement for the injured Cameron Green. Former opener Matthew Hayden has slammed selectors for naming the 34-year-old in the squad, but McDonald says he's come a long way since his debut in 2016.
6: I think he averaged 17 or something like that for that summer, but if you look before that, quality player, can bat at the top, can bat in the middle, and we're going to get challenged with spin and those tours to the subcontinent that we have had in the past, he's been well and truly in our thoughts for those.
1: Australian cricket great Elise Perry is calling for the women's game to be given a permanent home in the summer calendar. The national side won't play again until March after the conclusion of this month's T20 fixtures against New Zealand. Perry says it remains one of the biggest barriers to growing the sport. On day three of the AFL trade period, a deal has been done between the Bombers and Geelong. Essendon's Jordan Ridley is heading to the Cats and Geelong's Jack Bowes has landed at the Bombers. And reigning Bathurst champion Matt Payne is confident a new co-driver will not be an obstacle to back-to-back victories. Two-time winner Will Davison will share the number 19 Mustang this year after Garth Tander's retirement. Australian Independent Radio News.
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Well, good afternoon, everyone. Thanks for tuning in to Harvey Community Radio 96.5 FM. My name is Michael, and this is a show called What's My Theme? Yes, it's Afternoons with Michael. I'm back after a short stint on the sidelines for a couple of weeks. Now, today's show, well, after my last one I did, before I went on a little break there, I put a little twist on my show, which I'm going to do again today, which will feature an 80s flashback. Towards the end of the show, we'll have a Who Am I? Little segment there. You're going to try and guess who that person is. It is always music related. Plus, I've got the What's My Theme segment coming up very shortly. But before all that, let's get a song for you right now. It's by the Hoodoo Gurus.

should say theme there. What's my theme? But it isn't. It's the Australian rock band Hoodoo Gurus there from way back in 1987. That song, What's My Scene? Let's kick off the show today. Thanks for tuning in to...

show is always about, theme-related show. It is school holiday time. Oh, it actually is the second week of school holidays. Kids are back at school next week. So I'm going to be a little bit of a family-friendly theme today. So if I do lower the difficulty a little bit, which means I'm going to steal a song from you. So I'm going to give you four songs today and try and work out what today's theme is. Don't forget, it could always be in the song titles, could be in the song lyrics, groups, band or artists, or all of the above. As people now out there, I like to trick you. So let's get into today's What's My Theme segment. As I said, four songs for you. Let's get song number one on for you right now. And don't forget, don't call the station. There's no prizes to give away. It's just a bit of fun we have here, 96.5 FM. All right, here we go. Let's push this button here and get song number one on for you right now. Good luck, everyone.

turns slowly. It's hard to say that I'd rather stay awake when I'm asleep, because my dreams are bursting at the seams.

Yeah, it's Harvey Community Radio 96.5 FM. Thanks for tuning in today to a show called What's My Theme? My name is Michael, and I always put these shows together on a Wednesday afternoon at 1 o'clock. Hope you get, how are you going with the first two songs so far? As I said, I'm going to only give you four songs. If you're just tuning in and wondering what's going on, there's two songs down, and I've got two more to go to try and work out what the theme is. Could be in the song titles, song lyrics, groups, bands or artists, or all of the above. You never know what I'm going to throw at you. All right, let's get songs three and four on for you right now, and then I will reveal what today's theme is.

0: Yes, what an absolute classic song there to finish off the What's My Theme segment. How'd you go in trying to work it out? Four songs I gave you there. I was going to give you a clue along the way and say you can probably get this during the week or through the year. It is actually Things That Fly. That's right. That is what today's theme is all about. I kicked off there with song number one called Fireflies. Now, fireflies are a little bug, little beetle that glows in the dark when they fly. And that band was called Owl City. And that song was released back in July 2009 from the album Ocean Eyes. Song two, song called Airplanes. B.O.B. featuring Hayley Williams. Now, B.O.B. is Bobby Ray Simmons Jr. That song there, he is an American rapper. And she is an American singer. And that was from the album B.O.B. Presents The Adventures of Bobby Ray back in 2010. And then we played song three, Nelly Furtado, I'm Like a Bird. She's a Canadian singer-songwriter. That song was released back in September 2000. And that last one there, band Nina, German group Nina, 99 Luftballons. And Luft actually means air in German. And yes, as I said, a song by West German band Nina, released back in March 1983. And also in actually Germany, 1983, and in the UK, 1984. There you go. If you got that correct today, well done to you. That's what the theme is all about. I'm going to continue on with that theme, all about things that fly. Still to come, we've got a Who Am I segment, and that is also music related, and it might have something to do with something that flies. You never know. Stick around for that. All right, up next, we've got Steppenwolf with We're Going to Go on a Magic Carpet Ride.
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3: 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It's your town talking.

Yes, that qualifies. Things that fly, don't it? We've all been on one of those. Magic carpet ride. Magic carpet ride. That qualifies for my show today. What's my theme? It's all about things that fly. I mean, so far we've had fireflies, airplanes, birds, we've had balloons. And that one there, we all went for a little spin on a magic carpet. That was Canadian-American hard rock band Stephen Wolf there from 1968. All right, thanks for tuning in today to What's My Theme. This is Afternoons with Michael. I'm always here Wednesdays, 1 o'clock. And if you do miss this show, it is repeated 12 noon on a Saturday. All right, it is time now for Who Am I? All right, little segment here, a little bit of fun we're going to have trying to work out who this person is. I'm sure you will get it. I made it easy enough there towards the end, so listen in. And it has got to do with the theme today. All right, here we go with today's Who Am I? I was born in 1947 in Pinner, Middlesex, England. As a young child, I displayed an exceptional ability to reproduce music I heard on the piano. At the age of 11, I received a scholarship to study at a prestigious London music institution. Before becoming famous, I played piano with a band called Bluesology. My first major American breakthrough came after performing in Los Angeles in 1970. One of my early international hits was inspired by a science fiction theme and described the journey of an astronaut. During the 1970s, I became known for elaborate costumes. My 1973 album became one of the defining albums of my career. In 1976, I appeared at a charity tennis match and played against one of America's most famous tennis players. I provided the music for the 1994 Disney animated film, The Lion King. One of my most famous songs was originally written about Marilyn Monroe. In 1997, I rewrote its lyrics to honor another famous woman. In 1998, I received a knighthood from Queen Elizabeth II. I became involved with an organization founded in 1992 that raised money and awareness in the fight against HIV and AIDS. And last but not least, my final concert tour was announced as my farewell to touring and was named after one of my most famous albums. Who am I? Well, I think you would have got that. It is Elton John. There you go. He was born Reginald Kenneth Dwight in Middlesex, England on the 25th of March 1947, which makes him 79 years old today. Well, it's not his birthday today, but he is 79. British singer-songwriter, composer and pianist is Elton John. Well, that is the Who Am I segment for today. And his song is going to feature very highly on the What's My Theme Today about Things Can Fly. And this is one of his classics. And this is from back in 1972. This song is Rocket Man.

Yeah, it's Harvey Community Radio 96.5 FM. You're currently listening to a show called What's My Theme with Michael. Here on Afternoons with Michael, that there was way back when, 1972, Elton John with Rocket Man. They certainly fly, don't you worry about that. It's what today's theme is all about, and still to come, I've got the 80s flashback coming towards the end of the show. Got Steve Miller Band in there coming up, and I've got a song now. This is an Australian dance group. It peaked number 11 on the ARIA's single chart. From the album from the same name, Sneaky Sound System. It was released back in April 2007. And the song was certified platinum in Australia with sales over 70,000 copies sold as a single. As I said, Australian dance group, a band called Sneaky Sound System. And hey, if they're out there, you never know. They do fly if they're there. This is a song called UFO.

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Yeah, it's Harvey Community Radio 96.5 FM. It's all about things that fly today on today's theme. That one there from the Steve Miller Band, Fly Like an Eagle, an album from the same name, American musician. That song there was released back in 1976. Well, there you have it. All right, well, just got one more song to go, really, which is the 80s flashback before my show finishes up. And these are sort of songs I'll throw up that we haven't heard for a very long time. They don't get played much on radio, but back in the day were pretty big. Now I've got this one. Stars on 45 was a Dutch pop act that was successful in Europe, the United States and Australia in the early 1980s. The group later shortened its name to Stars On in the US, while in the UK and Ireland, it was always known as Star Sound. Well, here is today's 80s flashback, which is Stars on 45. And the song is called Stars on 45, which features the Archies and a whole lot of Beatles songs. Enjoy this one.

Yeah, and there we have our 80s flashback for today, Stars on 45. And in there was the Stars on 45 theme. We had the Archies with Sugar Sugar. And as I said, a whole heap of Beatles songs there. We had No Reply, I'll Be Back, Drive My Car, Do You Want to Know a Secret, We Can Work It Out, Should Have Known Better, Nowhere Man, and You're Gonna Lose That Girl. That was all those songs there. That was way back in 1981, January 1981, that song was released. And that was a big hit for our 80s flashback for today. Hope you enjoyed the show today. My name is Michael. This is What's My Theme. So I always put these shows together Wednesday for 1 o'clock. And if you do miss it, it also repeats 12 noon on a Saturday. Hope you enjoyed the music. Hope you enjoyed the little twists that I do throughout there with the Who Am I. And if you did get the correct today, the theme about all things that fly, well done to you. I'll try and get another one up for you next week. Until then, I can see the news is about to kick in. I'm going to get a little outro, something a lot of people may have heard, a little song that used to be played at the end of a comedy show there, English comedy show, Benny Hill, and I'm going to play it for you to finish off with my show. Enjoy the rest of your day, have a little bit of fun with this, have a laugh, and I will catch you next week. Bye for now.

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1: I'm Mark Dransfield. Undercover agents from the US have breached Australian Defence Force bases during security tests linked to the AUKUS submarine deal. The United States Department of War agents entered restricted areas unchallenged and photographed security-controlled sites. Defence says it's working to address the issue. The federal opposition's urging businesses to rely less on overseas workers as industry groups slam its new migration policy. More from federal politics reporter Nelson Scott.
2: The coalition is promising to slash net overseas migration to 100,000 in its first 2 years in power. The opposition says it would achieve this target by cutting temporary visas and prioritising highly skilled workers. Liberal leader Angus Taylor says high migration is hurting the nation.
3: We've got to allow space to build the houses, to build the infrastructure.
2: Danita Warne from Master Builders Australia argues cuts to some visa classes could leave the construction industry short-staffed.
4: Concerned about massive cuts to international students.
2: Universities have also warned the policy will make Australia less competitive on the world stage. Nelson Scott, Canberra.
1: Telcos taking too long to act on customers' concerns is the biggest issue being reported to the Telecommunications Industry Ombudsman. New data shows almost 54,000 complaints were made last financial year, although that is down over 6% from the previous 12 months. Ombudsman Cynthia Gabert says people are reaching out for help but not getting anywhere.
5: So we're absolutely hearing from consumers their frustration when customer service doesn't work for them, and particularly in relation to AI, that is most prominent when people are trying to get a resolution from the digital platform.
1: Kmart has now pulled controversial smart glasses from sale online as the nation's information watchdog raises privacy concerns. The makers of the app used by the Anko glasses and other similar cheap products have failed to answer questions about data security from Australian officials. Commissioner Carly Kind says they'll now work to get answers.
5: I have decided to commence a formal investigation and use our compulsory powers in order to ascertain what's happening with this company and their compliance with Australian law.
1: Air health news and a few days of e-cigarette vapour exposure can be enough to injure delicate lung tissue, leaving a person more vulnerable to viral infection. US researchers say vaping caused damage within 24 hours, weakening protective barriers, slowing cell growth and repair, and increasing cell death. Australia's partnering with NASA to send a lunar rover to the moon's south pole in 2030. The robot, dubbed Rover, will be used to analyse lunar soil to help establish a sustainable human presence on the moon. Australian Space Agency Director Ben Sorensen has told Nine it's a first for the Australian industry.
6: It'll be the first time that an Australian spacecraft, Rover, will have operated on another celestial body. But the technologies that we're designing and building and testing through this, all here in Australia, these are the things that are going to help Australian industry and research and our people.
1: And Marilyn Monroe's former LA home has been protected from demolition. A federal judge dismissed a lawsuit challenging its landmark designation. Marilyn lived at the property during the last year of her life and died there in 1962. This is AIR National News. Zach Merritt says he considered recommitting to Essendon, but the temptation of signing with Hawthorn was too strong. Merritt's trade to the Hawks was finalised on Monday after a failed trade attempt the previous year. Merritt says he was drawn to Hawthorn's stable coach and stable club.
7: The club sort of feels like it's set up to challenge and deep into finals for a number of years to come. Got, you know, really good, strong talent that's sort of established now and playing really good footy, and, you know, to learn from Sam as well as a coach. I have coaching aspirations after footy, so to be in an environment with a stable coach, stable club, I'm really keen to learn as much as I can.
1: NRL and the Sydney Roosters are losing another of their grand final heroes, with four-time premiership winner Daniel Tupou announcing his retirement. The 35-year-old played 307 NRL games for the Roosters, scoring 198 tries. Australian cricket coach Andrew McDonald is hopeful all-rounder Cam Green will be fit before the end of their test series in South Africa, despite the 27-year-old being ruled out of the first test with an abdominal strain.
8: He's still here for a reason, so there is some light at the end of the tunnel. It'll just be a matter of, you know, going through the rehab. He's got a pretty demanding week this week as he reintroduces a few activities. You'll see that probably play out in the net situation during lunchtime in and around the game. So, yeah, it's a bit of an unknown, but there's still optimism that he'll take part in the series at some stage.
1: The Aussies take on the Proteas in the first Red Ball fixture starting on Friday in Durban. Australian Independent Radio News.
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0: Musika galing kay MYMP, Make Your Mama Proud, right here on 96.5 Harvey Community Radio. It's your town talking. Talaga naman, napakaganda. 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Like Ariana Grande, Bruno Mars, Rihanna. 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
3: This is Air News Western Australia. I'm Sean Bindley. The federal opposition is urging businesses to rely less on overseas workers as industry groups slam their new migration policy. Nelson Scott reports.
4: The coalition is promising to slash net overseas migration to 100,000 in its first 2 years in power. The opposition says it would achieve this target by cutting temporary visas and prioritising highly skilled workers. Liberal leader Angus Taylor says high migration is hurting the nation.
5: We've got to allow space to build the houses, to build the infrastructure.
4: Danita Warne from Master Builders Australia argues cuts to some visa classes could leave the construction industry short-staffed.
6: Concerned about massive cuts to international students.
4: Universities have also warned the policy will make Australia less competitive on the world stage. Nelson Scott, Canberra.
3: Police say there have been no arrests during a peaceful demonstration in the CBD on the first day of a large defence expo at the Perth Exhibition Centre. Hundreds marched from Yagan Square to the Perth Convention Centre, where the three-day conference is being held, amidst a large police presence. The Land Forces Convention is being held there for the first time and will continue until tomorrow. There were violent demonstrations in Melbourne, where it was held 2 years ago. Swimmers and surfers are being urged to stay shark alert as the town of Cambridge reopens beaches which have been shut for more than a week. A large humpback whale carcass left rotting at City Beach caused the closure, which was extended after testing revealed high bacteria levels left in the sand after the whale was removed. The town says new tests have now returned acceptable results for the beaches to open for swimming and other activities. Beachgoers urged to keep checking the Shark Smart website for any alerts. And police are alleging a 37-year-old man has carried out a number of card-skimming incidents in Perth South. It's alleged the offences occurred last month in the Mandurah district. The man's facing 33 charges, including 14 counts of possession of identification equipment with intent to commit an offence and 15 of stealing. Investigations have revealed at least 20 separate alleged incidents so far. The investigation remains ongoing. Anyone with information is being urged to contact Crime Stoppers. In sport, Australian cricket coach Andrew McDonald is hopeful West Australian all-rounder Cameron Green will be fit before the end of their test series in South Africa, despite the 27-year-old being ruled out of the first test with an abdominal strain.
7: He's still here for a reason, so there is some light at the end of the tunnel. It'll just be a matter of, you know, going through the rehab. He's got a pretty demanding week this week as he reintroduces a few activities. You'll see that probably play out in the net situation during lunchtime in and around the game. So, yeah, it's a bit of an unknown, but there's still optimism that he'll take part in the series at some stage.
3: The Aussies take on the Proteas in the first Red Bull fixture, which starts on Friday in Durban. Meanwhile, West Australian speedster Marley Beardman has starred in Australia A's thumping win over India A in their first one-dayer in southern India. The 21-year-old took 4 wickets, the Aussies bowling out the hosts for 149 to win by 125 runs. Former test opener Nathan McSweeney, player of the match, with his near-runner ball, 123, game two to be played on Friday. Meanwhile, Aussie cricket great Elise Perry is calling for the women's game to be given a permanent home in the summer calendar. The national side won't take to the crease until March, after the conclusion of this month's T20 fixtures against New Zealand. Perry says it remains one of the biggest barriers to growing the sport.
8: There's so much cricket on and it's a really jam-packed schedule, but hopefully, you know, particularly in the women's game still, there is some wriggle room to try and, you know, I guess, reshuffle the cards so we can play at home more.
3: This is Air News Western Australia.
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been around in that Texas town. About to check outside the game. You know what I'm talking about. Just let me know if you're gonna go to that whole mile on the range. They got a lot of nice girls.

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1: I'm Mark Dransfield. Undercover agents from the US have breached Australian Defence Force bases during security tests linked to the AUKUS submarine deal. The United States Department of War agents entered restricted areas unchallenged and photographed security-controlled sites. Defence says it's working to address the issue. The federal opposition's urging businesses to rely less on overseas workers as industry groups slam its new migration policy. More from federal politics reporter Nelson Scott.
2: The coalition is promising to slash net overseas migration to 100,000 in its first 2 years in power. The opposition says it would achieve this target by cutting temporary visas and prioritising highly skilled workers. Liberal leader Angus Taylor says high migration is hurting the nation.
3: We've got to allow space to build the houses, to build the infrastructure.
2: Danita Warne from Master Builders Australia argues cuts to some visa classes could leave the construction industry short-staffed.
4: Concerned about massive cuts to international students.
2: Universities have also warned the policy will make Australia less competitive on the world stage. Nelson Scott, Canberra.
1: Telcos taking too long to act on customers' concerns is the biggest issue being reported to the Telecommunications Industry Ombudsman. New data shows almost 54,000 complaints were made last financial year, although that is down over 6% from the previous 12 months. Ombudsman Cynthia Gabert says people are reaching out for help but not getting anywhere.
5: So we're absolutely hearing from consumers their frustration when customer service doesn't work for them, and particularly in relation to AI, that is most prominent when people are trying to get a resolution from their digital platform.
1: Kmart has now pulled controversial smart glasses from sale online as the nation's information watchdog raises privacy concerns. The makers of the app used by the Anko glasses and other similar cheap products have failed to answer questions about data security from Australian officials. Commissioner Carly Kind says they'll now work to get answers.
6: I have decided to commence a formal investigation and use our compulsory powers in order to ascertain what's happening with this company and their compliance with Australian law.
1: Air health news and a few days of e-cigarette vapour exposure can be enough to injure delicate lung tissue, leaving a person more vulnerable to viral infection. US researchers say vaping caused damage within 24 hours, weakening protective barriers, slowing cell growth and repair, and increasing cell death. Australia's partnering with NASA to send a lunar rover to the moon's south pole in 2030. The robot, dubbed Rover, will be used to analyse lunar soil to help establish a sustainable human presence on the moon. Australian Space Agency Director Ben Sorensen has told Nine it's a first for the Australian industry.
7: It'll be the first time that an Australian spacecraft, Rover, will have operated on another celestial body. But the technologies that we're designing and building and testing through this, all here in Australia, these are the things that are going to help Australian industry and research and our people.
1: And Marilyn Monroe's former LA home has been protected from demolition. A federal judge dismissed a lawsuit challenging its landmark designation. Marilyn lived at the property during the last year of her life and died there in 1962. This is AIR National News.
8: At the Esports Desk, hello, I'm Leonie Kay. Australian cricket coach Andrew McDonald is hopeful West Aussie all-rounder Cam Green will be fit before the end of their test series in South Africa, despite the 27-year-old being ruled out of the first test with abdominal strain.
9: He's still here for a reason, so there is some light at the end of the tunnel. It'll just be a matter of, you know, going through the rehab. He's got a pretty demanding week this week as he reintroduces a few activities. You'll see that probably play out in the net situation during lunchtime in and around the game. So yeah, it's a bit of an unknown, but there's still optimism that he'll take part in the series at some stage.
8: The Aussies take on the Proteas in the first Red Bull fixture starting on Friday in Durban. The NBL match tonight features Adelaide 36ers hosting Melbourne United in an Ignite Cup clash at the Adelaide Entertainment Centre. This midweek fixture counts towards the in-season Ignite Cup format, where every quarter and result heavily impacts tournament standings and prize pools. The in-season tournament is played across 20 Wednesday night games, with every result counting towards the regular season ladder. A unique quarter-by-quarter scoring system decides a separate Ignite Cup ladder. And the Sydney Roosters are losing another of their grand final heroes. Four-time premiership winner Daniel Tupou has announced his retirement after 307 NRL games for the Roosters. The 35-year-old scored 198 tries. Australian Independent Radio News.
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11: 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Jenny Shoes and Fashions is one of those shops. 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If Jenny hasn't got it, it's not worth wearing. 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
1: I'm Mark Dransfield. The federal government insists a landmark High Court ruling will not impact national environmental laws. The court has ruled in favour of a residents group in the New South Wales Hunter region halting a mine expansion there. The decision means state authorities must account for emissions produced when Australian coal is burned overseas. The opposition says the Commonwealth should step in to protect regional jobs, but Environment Minister Murray Watt has told News 24 it is strictly a state matter.
2: I understand why Angus Taylor and Matt Canavan would want to try and make a federal political issue out of this, but it's all to do with New South Wales government law. There's no change that's required to the federal environmental law because our laws don't require these kind of considerations.
1: In WA, the disgraced former Bishop of Broome has been jailed over historical sex offences. Jake Batrick reports.
3: Christopher Alan Saunders learned his fate in the WA District Court, jailed for 6.5 years for sexually abusing 2 Aboriginal men around 10 years ago. The 76-year-old was found guilty following a trial in August. The jury found the former bishop had engaged in systematic grooming of the 2 victims, which occurred in the Kimberley region between 2010 and 2019. District Court Judge Martin Flynn told Saunders he disregarded the dignity of each of the victims during the offending. He was made eligible for parole, but he won't be considered for that until he served at least 4.5 years behind bars. Jake Batrick, Perth.
1: Police allege a 37-year-old Romanian national has carried out a number of card-skimming incidents in Perth South. It's alleged the offences occurred last month in the Mandurah district. The man's facing 33 charges, including 14 counts of possession of identification equipment with intent to commit an offence and 15 of stealing. The aged care sector is warning more than 3,500 aged care beds have been shelved due to federal funding issues. Ageing Australia warns the latest funding increase from the federal government falls short of inflation and wage rises. The industry body's chief executive, Tom Simonson, says the approach just doesn't make sense.
4: We know that we've got a rapidly ageing population. We know that we need more beds. The government says it's committed to building more beds, and then it takes money away from the sector that's going to build them. It is completely bewildering.
1: Air medical news, and a dengue fever vaccine is being made available in Australia for the first time. The viral infection is spread by mosquitoes and can cause severe flu-like symptoms. The jab is accessible for patients who've previously had the disease and are travelling to endemic areas. And investigations found multiple fruit and vegetables for sale in Australian supermarkets contain prohibited levels of pesticide residue. However, food authorities say the detections pose no public health risk as the limits are designed to target the misuse of pesticides, not food safety. And Australia Post has announced the last sending dates to make sure items arrive in time for Christmas. Parcels must be sent by the 21st of December for interstate deliveries and the 22nd of December for the same state. Finally, to the Australian share market, the All Ords closed down 8 points at 88.94. One Australian dollar is buying 69.7 US cents. 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
5: At the Airsports desk, hello, I'm Leonie Kay. To AFL and some of the Crows players are looking ahead to pre-season. Josh Rochelle has told Seven he'll focus on small forward role when he returns.
6: I think it just gives me clear expectations going into the season. Instead of trying to, I guess, practice being a mid and a forward and you think about so many things you need to work on, you can really just knuckle in on a couple of things and really simplify my pre-season.
5: To the NBL, and Adelaide 36ers are up against the Melbourne United in Adelaide tonight. In soccer news, Argentinian legend Lionel Messi has scored a goal in his final international match.
7: Leo Messi, the greatest of all time, about to take the penalty. Leo, goal! Goal!
5: Messi has 2 seasons left on his club contract with Inter Miami. Rugby league great Mark Geyer says the Perth Bears should offer Cameron Munster $1.5 million a season to head west. The Maroons captain is reportedly at odds with Melbourne Storm over his next deal. As the new franchise seeks to recruit big names, Geyer is adamant Munster fits the bill.
8: You know, there's a bit of pressure on the Bears at the minute. Imagine November 1, you land the signature of someone so special as him in Perth. It'd be massive news. It'd be the biggest signing in their history of, like, especially Western Reds. This bloke's done it all. Munster gazumps everyone.
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0: Every piece of art, old photograph, and family heirloom tells a story. 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
0: 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Righto. Tonight's Sports Talk is sponsored by the Binning Up Fishing Club, and we'll let you know on their fishing calendar a little bit later on. If you're tuning on Thursday's repeat, so it's repeated on Thursday. Now we're going to get into Kenny Loggins with his song Danger Zone.
1: Sounds good.

0: 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Try to have the info in by Monday evening at the latest, so we can include it for Wednesday program. Meanwhile, tonight, we have some local sports, some NBL, a bit of NRL Grand Final as well,
1: yep.
0: as well as some Bending Up Fishing Club info.
1: Nice.
0: Okay, now we get into our second song. We have The Verve with Bittersweet Symphony. Here it is.

0: Okay, now let's get into the NBL for round three. So the Breakers 8 defeated the Taipans 98-75.
1: The Sydney Kings 93 defeated the Brisbane Bullets 78.
0: Nice. So the where are we? Jack Jumpers 8 defeated the United 84-82.
1: Illawarra. So Friday night, Illawarra demolished Bryce Cotton and the Adelaide 36ers, 114-92, so that's the first win for the Hawks this year. And the Wildcats, 92, defeated South East Melbourne, 88. Excuse me.
0: Okay, the Jackies, they defeated the Bullets, 109-99.
1: Cairns Taipans, is this correct score?
0: Yes, it is.
1: They apparently defeated Melbourne United, 107-95.
0: Nice. South East Melbourne, they defeated the Hawks, 113-96.
1: And then the New Zealand Breakers, 88, defeated the Adelaide 36ers, 72.
0: Nice, good stuff.
1: So, it's early doors.
0: Round three.
1: But you want to bank early wins. But I think Gleeson's just going to take a bit of time with Adelaide. I think the players all... Cotton's the only one that knows how his system works. But don't worry, it's not over. It's not... Yeah, there's no panic stations just yet. You've got a whole season to worry about. If they finish in the top four, they'll be okay. Gleeson ain't silly, mate. And the Wildcats, for some reason, are 3-1. I can't believe it. And I just have a look now. So Melbourne United have only won one game to start the year.
0: With the NBA what's
1: going on there?
0: CG43 is out. Cole Anthony.
1: I don't understand it. Melbourne, out of all teams.
0: 1-3.
1: Cotton scored 33 points already tonight. He's a freak.
0: Out of 81.
1: 83 now. It's 88 to 83. So
0: Google's just catching taking up a bit of a time.
1: So like I said to you, Gleeson's going to find a bit of time with Adelaide and they're going to find a bit of time how he rolls. But promising signs for the Wildcats, though, to start off
0: 3-1.
1: They got another home game this Saturday against the Breakers, I think it is, this Saturday. I think it's, I'm pretty sure it's the Breakers.
0: Breakers, yes, on Saturday night.
1: That'll be a cracker of a game. That will be a really good game of basketball. But the Wildcats' first month or two's at home.
0: And then they have got a long stretch away.
1: They do, yeah. So it's early to bank their home wins. But my mate John Rilley, even though I don't like him, he's doing okay at the moment so far. But we get Brendan Knight soon. He'll be he'll be back and ready to go. So
0: nice.
1: Hopefully he's a good import, and we'll see how we go.
0: Nice. Now we're going to have Sydney Lauper with her song Time After Time. This song goes out to our mate Paul in Victoria. Paul, our lady listener is Sydney Lauper with her song Time After Time.
1: Paulie, good on you.

0: Righto. Now we've got a bit of Harvey Fire Brigade competition team. It's a Halloween quiz night, so on the 31st of October, $20 per person at the Harvey Rec Centre. Tables up for up to 10. The doors open at 6:30. The first question is at 7 p.m. So 6:30 p.m. and the first question is at 7 p.m. The bar is open on the night. There's going to be a DJ after the quiz. Prizes for best dressed. Prizes for the winners. And door prizes included in your tickets. Bring cash for the games on the night. You got to contact Mitch for tickets on 0488099662. That's 0488099662. Righto, now.
1: Yep. Oh, now we get into our next song. We have One Republic with Stop and Stare. Here it is.

0: Righto, so Friday night dinners at the Bidding Up Fishing Club. Looking forward for an easy Friday night dinner. We've got two great specials on the menu this week, perfect for the kicking off the weekend with friends and family. So Scotch Fillet is one of the specials, not favourites. And spaghetti and meatballs, also on the specials board this weekend, or this week. Okay. Bar opens at 4 p.m. The dinners are at 5:45 p.m. From 5:45 p.m. The raffles are at 7 p.m. The members draw is at 7:30. Okay, bookings on 0427179882. That's 0427179882. Bring your appetite and enjoy a relaxed Friday night at the club. Good food, cold drinks, great company.
1: Sounds good. Well spoken there, sir.
0: Thank you, mate. Yeah, no righto. Now no we're going to have Knowlesy, Shannon Noel with his song Drive.
1: Oh, yeah?
0: Yep.

0: Okay, now let's get into a bit of Harvey Benja information. So the senior cricket season launch is on the 2026-27 season is here. So come down and help us kick things off at our senior cricket season launch on Thursday the 8th of October. From 6:30 p.m, refreshments are available, playing uniforms presentations and collections. Okay, it'll be a great chance for players, supporters and members to get together before the season gets underway. Families and life members are very welcome to come along and join us. So cricket's back already.
1: I know, unbelievable.
0: It is
1: unbelievable. Time flies
0: when we're having fun,
1: as they say. Yep, it's already October. I just can't believe it.
0: Yes, just, and we're into it.
1: Anyway,
0: you're listening to Sports with Cody and Daniel, a show all about sport and quite a bit about great music. Check us out on the web and make sure I like our Facebook page. Your Town Talking tonight. We're talking sport.
1: All right, now we're going to get into our next song. We have a bit of Goo Goo Dolls with Iris. Cracking song. Here it is.

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1: $50 cash, eh? Not bad. All right, now we get into our to the rugby results. So the NRL Grand Final between the Roosters and the Knights was played on Sunday.
2: At Gore Stadium.
1: Yes, and the Roosters got the win by a point, 19 to 18. Now, I don't watch a lot of rugby, but I did the other night because there was nothing else to watch. So I watched it, and it was a good game. Well, with the Knights were 12-0 up in the first half, and I thought, they're going to win. And then the Sydney Roosters just, I think their experience got them over the line. James Tedesco.
2: Daly Cherry Evans.
1: Yeah, but James Tedesco won the, what's the medal?
2: Clive Churchill medal. Which is the AFL's equivalent to the Norm Smith.
1: Okay, so he's won three now for the Roosters.
2: Yep.
1: Not bad. That's not bad. And Marky Mark, apparently, this guy's name, Marky Mark, he's leaving them next year. As I don't know where he's going, but he played well, I thought, actually, watching the game. He played well.
2: He did.
1: And Ponga.
2: Kalen Ponga, yeah.
1: Kalen Ponga, he played well for the Knights, but that's a good effort from the Knights to make the grand final from winning the Wooden Spoon. I don't think they've won one since 2001, is that correct, the Knights?
2: Yes, it would be.
1: So it just goes to show you that anything can happen.
2: There's hope for everyone.
1: Sport. That's right. So maybe Eagles next year, you know, and just pop up the ladder and you never know.
2: You never know these days.
1: You never know in sport.
2: Oh, dear.
1: We'll see how we go.
2: Now we're going to have Midnight Oil with their song, King of the Mountain.

0: Righto.
1: Yes.
0: So,
1: you go.
0: South Africa play Australia in a 3-test match series over there in South Africa, starting in Durban on Friday.
1: They do. It's a 3-test match series, I believe.
0: It is, yes.
1: And there's talk of, I don't know why, but Nick Maddinson, really? In the test squad?
0: Yep.
1: I don't. What are they doing? I don't understand it. He hasn't played test cricket for how long?
0: I think 4 years.
1: It's just absolutely ridiculous to pick a guy like that. What are they going for? Oh, you may as well not even worry about playing cricket anymore. Literally for Australia, because
0: his last test was Boxing Day 2016 against Pakistan. So that's 10 years ago.
1: So they're picking somebody that hasn't played international cricket for 10 years.
0: And he made his debut on 24th of November 2016 against South Africa. And his last test was Boxing Day against the Pakistanis. Anyway.
1: So they're going to pick somebody that hasn't played cricket for 10 years. Now have a look at guys that have fought hard like Mick Sweeney and... Renshaw's still in the squad, which is good. He should have been in there to start with. But what's that? That's a kick in the guts for Weatherald. It really is. Like, imagine how he'd be feeling at the moment, right? He got dropped.
0: Yes.
1: So there's 2 test matches against Bangladesh. He played the first one.
0: Yes, and then got dropped
1: the second. So what was the point of that? You may as well said to him, right, you got 5 test matches. You got the 2 in Bangladesh.
0: And 3 in
1: three South Africa. If you do not perform... His name's not Marnus Labuschagne. So Marnus hasn't made a run for how long? 3 years? 4 years? Oh, it's okay, buddy. You know, you're still in the team. No worries at all.
0: You'll
1: there,
0: keep
1: mate.
0: Your spot.
1: Yeah, and guys, it's not fair, but it is a boys' club, and you know what's going to happen?
0: What's that?
1: When all these fast bowlers retire, guess what? We are going to suck. We are going to suck big time because we've got no depth coming through. They don't play anybody else.
0: The only depth player is...
1: Well, Scotty Boland, but he's 37, so he ain't going to keep playing forever. Michael Nees is 35. He can't keep playing forever. So who's
0: say Fergus O'Neill, but anyway.
1: Yeah, but they're not going to pick him. You know, Nathan Lyon's just about... You may as well throw him in the bin. It's a waste of time now. Get Rock and Charlie in there. Give him a go. Give Murthy a crack. Why is Nathan Lyon... What are they scared
0: same
1: of?
0: Blokes.
1: Are they scared of playing him? What are they actually scared of? George Bailey's mates with all these blokes is bloody ridiculous. It's been going on for too long. In saying that, we have been successful. But,
0: yes.
1: But it comes to a point where you can't keep playing these blokes. But anyway, I'm over it. Ever since they've sacked Langer, to be honest, I haven't really...
0: paid much attention.
1: Well, I mean, I still watch it, but it's not...
0: the same?
1: Not the same. I think Langer did a fantastic job, but he got shafted. But I'll tell you one thing, when Steve Smith does retire, mate, We're going to struggle because he's still our best bat. Him and old Steady Heady, Travis Head.
0: Trav Head, yep.
1: I think they're the two best. And I think Travis Head's got to go back to number 5. I really do. Look, it worked well with the opening, but I just don't think...
0: worked well on the Ashes.
1: See, I think Weatherald... Give Weatherald another crack. Him and Renshaw, drop Head back to 5. Don't have to worry about Madison. Like, seriously. Anyway, that's my rant
0: about... we're not...
1: Or what do you think? I agree.
0: Yeah. I agree, yes.
1: What do you think?
0: Pretty much everything you've just said.
1: Okay, so thank you. So George Bailey, if you're listening, please take it.
0: No chances. Anyway.
1: Yeah, but please listen to what I've just said, and fans around Australia. So thank you. But it's going to be a great series, and obviously these two teams played off in the World Test Championship. They'll probably do it again this year.
0: A year or two ago.
1: They'll probably do it again next time. But
0: we played in South Africa in a Test series, we know what happened.
1: It's a sandpaper scandal, yes, that David Warner stuffed up for everybody, but good on you, Dave.
0: He's retired now, but
1: he ruined Cameron Brancroft's career, so good on him. But yeah, we'll see how he goes. It's going to be a hostile environment, but I think it's going to be up to the bowlers again to keep the Aussies in the match, because our batting, if we get...
0: is below par at
1: it
0: best.
1: It is, very. And Cameron Green finally made some runs, but who is he playing? Bangladesh, no disrespect, but come on, buddy. You know, I'm pretty sure if you put an Australian... X11 or Australia A11 against Bangladesh, I'm pretty sure they would have beaten them too. So anyway, we'll get into the next song. We have a bit of birds to take over plans. Here it is.

0: Okay, now the Bathurst 1000 is this weekend in Bathurst, obviously, New South Wales from the 8th. That's obviously tomorrow. The 8th and the 11th of 2026. The location is in Bathurst, Mount Panorama in New South Wales. All right, so the main race is on the 11th of October, Sunday, at 11:30, so that's 9:30 over here, so I'll definitely be tuning in. It's 161 laps over down Mount Panorama, and the current champ is Matt Payne from Penrite Racing, so he's looking to go back-to-back.
1: Nice.
0: Yes. Now we're going to get into Counting Crows and Vanessa Carlton with their song Big Yellow Taxi.

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0: All right. So now we get into our last song of the night. Hope everybody's enjoyed the show.
1: Yes.
0: It's good to be back after a bit of a break for footy, but that's okay. Yeah, so we'll get into it now. We'll have Hope of Stank with Recent Heritage. Thank you for everybody for listening, and have a good night, and have a good weekend.
1: And peace out. See you later.
0: See you later. Go to Wildcats.
1: Go to the Wildcats.

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0: Some of the best things in life can be hiding right there in plain sight. Jenny Shoes and Fashions is one of those shops. Come on down to the main street of Harvey and you'll find Jenny and the crew in there with the most amazing range of shoes and fashions for both men and women. If Jenny hasn't got it, it's not worth wearing. Come on into the main street of
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Hi, my name is Cody Jones, and I love living in Harvey because there's lots to do. You can go on bushwalks, camping, fishing, and even boating at the Harvey Dam. And you can also go out to the beach, Mylap Beach, which is about a 20-minute drive. 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
1: Some of the best things in life can be hiding right there in plain sight. Jenny Shoes and Fashions is one of those shops. Come on down to the main street of Harvey and you'll find Jenny and the crew in there with the most amazing range of shoes and fashions for both men and women. If Jenny hasn't got it, it's not worth wearing. Come on into the main street of Harvey, make yourself known to Jenny and her team, and I'm sure that you'll be very impressed. Thanks very much to Jenny Shoes and Fashions for being an amazing sponsor of Harvey Community Radio.
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0: 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This is a blues show, isn't it?
1: Hi, and welcome to Nothing But The Blues. Ben's my name, and I'll be taking you through another 2 hours of solid blues music. Hope you can stick around and enjoy it with me. Let's get straight into the music now. This is Nothing But The Blues.

Off the 2024 album Standing on the Corner, that's Melbourne group The Boneyard Blondes there with their song Lying to Me. Hi and welcome to another Nothing But the Blues. Ben here with you, bringing you another 2 hours of non-stop blues music. Hope you can stick around and enjoy it with me. Here's one from American group Ghost Hounds,

0: Some of the best things in life can be hiding right there in plain sight. Jenny Shoes and Fashions is one of those shops. Come on down to the main street of Harvey and you'll find Jenny and the crew in there with the most amazing range of shoes and fashions for both men and women. If Jenny hasn't got it, it's not worth wearing. Come on into the main street of Harvey, make yourself known to Jenny and her team, and I'm sure that you'll be very impressed. Thanks very much to Jenny Shoes and Fashions for being an amazing sponsor of Harvey Community Radio.
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2: There ain't no kind of blues like these kind of blues. Nothing but the blues.

Oh yeah, what a track. That was Brett Wood there with Real Piece of Work. He was a touring guitarist with Pete Murray, if you can believe, and that's his solo debut album that's just come out, and what a tune. Brett Wood, Real Piece of Work. We'll be keeping an eye on him and future releases because that's some quality blues stuff there. Before the break was the Dynamite Blues Band with Misery Train and Chris Stapleton, of course, with Hard Livin'. Hi, you're listening to Nothing But The Blues, and that's what we're going to play for you right now. Here's Phil Coyne and the Wayward Aces with I'm Gone.

From the album Darkest Darks and Lightest Lights from 2017, that was White Buffalo with Night Stalker Blues. Before that, Phil Coyne and the Wayward Aces, a group out of Melbourne, their song I'm Gone. And another, of course, Aussie artist there, Brett Wood, with Real Piece of Work. All right, you're on Nothing But the Blues. Let's get back into it now. Here's one from classic American blues legend Tommy Dada, Baby, I Can Tell.

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1: As a young rebel, broken heart, I know how lonely that can be.

playing some acoustic Australian blues here on Nothing But The Blues. That was Tim Evans, released this year off the album Darkhead Friend. It's a song of the same title. Before that, Chris Smither, American, with Link of Chain. And here's another acoustic Australian artist. Here's Shannon Smith with Till I'm Home. Check this track out.

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4: Turn it up. This ain't nothing but the blues.

From the album Dancing on the Edge from 1986, that was Roy Buchanan with Chokin' Kind. Before that, another one off the Blue and Lonesome album, it was the Stones, of course, with Ride 'Em On Down. You're listening to Nothing But the Blues. G'day, Ben here with you. We got another hour ahead of us of non-stop blues tunes. I hope you can stay with me. Here's one from American group Shiny Ribs, a bit of a tongue-in-cheek, funny one about long-term relationships, I suppose. Shiny Ribs, I Don't Give a Shit. Check this one out.

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from the album Dancing on the Edge from 1986. That was Roy Buchanan with Chokin' Kind. Before that, another one off the Blue and Lonesome album. It was the Stones, of course, with Ride 'Em On Down. You're listening to Nothing But the Blues. G'day, Ben here with you. We got another hour ahead of us of non-stop blues tunes. I hope you can stay with me. Here's one from American group Shiny Ribs, a bit of a tongue-in-cheek, funny one about long-term relationships, I suppose. Shiny Ribs, I Don't Give a Shit. Check this one out.

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2: Oh, baby, these blues ain't nothing like loving you. Nothing but the blues.

Oh, yes, a classic soulful blues track from 1955. That was Solomon Burke, Got to Get You Off My Mind, way back in 1955. What a tune. Before that, Taj Mahal with You've Got to Love Her with a Feeling, and you're listening to Nothing But the Blues. Let's get straight back into the music now. Here's one from 2018 from the album Tearing at the Seams. It's Nathaniel Rateliff and the Night Sweats, Hey Mama.

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4: Turn it up. This ain't nothing but the blue.

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I put my head on her shoulder. She said, tell me all the trouble. You know what she said? She

Plastic Stones from 1976 off the album Black and Blue. That was Fool to Cry. Before that, American Nick Shoulders with his acoustic version of his song Rather Low. I like it. It's a quirky track, that one. All right, you're listening to Nothing But the Blues. Let's get back into the blues music now. Here's one from JJ Cale and Eric Clapton from back in 2006. Their version of It's Easy.

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2: 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This ain't nothing but the blues.

From the album A Woman Like Me from 2003, that was Betty Levette with Serves Him Right. Before that, B.B. King and Tracy Chapman, The Thrill Is Gone. Well, that's about it for another Nothing But The Blues. Hope you can join me again soon. Same place, same time and same station as we go through another 2 hours of blues music together. Hope you can join me then. Remember, blues is easy to play but harder to feel. Blues tells a story, so make sure you tell yours. Until next time, going to leave you with Chris Kane, Three Nights Without My Baby.

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1: Some of the best things in life can be hiding right there in plain sight. Jenny's Shoes and Fashions is one of those shops. Come on down to the main street of Harvey and you'll find Jenny and the crew in there with the most amazing range of shoes and fashions for both men and women. If Jenny hasn't got it, it's not worth wearing. Come on into the main street of Harvey, make yourself known to Jenny and her team, and I'm sure that you'll be very impressed. Thanks very much to Jenny Shoes and Fashions for being an amazing sponsor of Harvey Community Radio.
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2: 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I'm from the Anchorman. 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

Howdy guys, I am Australian AMRAP artist Tom Fuble, and I would like to introduce to you my latest single, Dancing in the Rain. So long story short, I quit my job, I travelled the world, I found love, and I became an artist. And Dancing in the Rain is very much an ode to all these aspects of life, and it also serves as a metaphor for finding your own passions in life. 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
1: 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Jenny Shoes and Fashions is one of those shops. 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If Jenny hasn't got it, it's not worth wearing. 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Thanks very much to Jenny Shoes and Fashions for being an amazing sponsor of Harvey Community Radio.
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G'day, this is David Bolt. I'm here in Harvey. I'm the local member for Murray Wellington. It's great to be in town, and I'm a dedicated listener of Harvey Community Radio 96.5 FM. 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
1: Some of the best things in life can be hiding right there in plain sight. Jenny Shoes and Fashions is one of those shops. Come on down to the main street of Harvey and you'll find Jenny and the crew in there with the most amazing range of shoes and fashions for both men and women. If Jenny hasn't got it, it's not worth wearing. Come on into the main street of Harvey, make yourself known to Jenny and her team, and I'm sure that you'll be very impressed. Thanks very much to Jenny Shoes and Fashions for being an amazing sponsor of Harvey Community Radio.
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1: I'm Mark Dransfield. The federal government insists a landmark High Court ruling will not impact national environmental laws. The court has ruled in favour of a residents group in the New South Wales Hunter region halting a mine expansion there. The decision means state authorities must account for emissions produced when Australian coal is burned overseas. The opposition says the Commonwealth should step in to protect regional jobs, but Environment Minister Murray Watt has told News 24 it is strictly a state matter.
2: I understand why Angus Taylor and Matt Canavan would want to try and make a federal political issue out of this, but it's all to do with New South Wales government law. There's no change that's required to the federal environmental law because our laws don't require these kind of considerations.
1: In WA, the disgraced former Bishop of Broome has been jailed over historical sex offences. Jake Battrick reports.
3: Christopher Alan Saunders learned his fate in the WA District Court, jailed for 6.5 years for sexually abusing 2 Aboriginal men around 10 years ago. The 76-year-old was found guilty following a trial in August. The jury found the former bishop had engaged in systematic grooming of the 2 victims, which occurred in the Kimberley region between 2010 and 2019. District Court Judge Martin Flynn told Saunders he disregarded the dignity of each of the victims during the offending. He was made eligible for parole, but he won't be considered for that until he served at least 4.5 years behind bars. Jake Battrick, Perth.
1: Police allege a 37-year-old Romanian national has carried out a number of card skimming incidents in Perth South. It's alleged the offences occurred last month in the Mandurah district. The man's facing 33 charges, including 14 counts of possession of identification equipment with intent to commit an offence and 15 of stealing. The aged care sector is warning more than 3,500 aged care beds have been shelved due to federal funding issues. Ageing Australia warns the latest funding increase from the federal government falls short of inflation and wage rises. The industry body's chief executive, Tom Simonson, says the approach just doesn't make sense.
4: We know that we've got a rapidly ageing population. We know that we need more beds. The government says it's committed to building more beds, and then it takes money away from the sector that's going to build them. It is completely bewildering.
1: Air medical news, and a dengue fever vaccine is being made available in Australia for the first time. The viral infection is spread by mosquitoes and can cause severe flu-like symptoms. The jab is accessible for patients who've previously had the disease and are travelling to endemic areas. And investigations found multiple fruit and vegetables for sale in Australian supermarkets contain prohibited levels of pesticide residue. However, food authorities say the detections pose no public health risk as the limits are designed to target the misuse of pesticides, not food safety. And Australia Post has announced the last sending dates to make sure items arrive in time for Christmas. Parcels must be sent by the 21st of December for interstate deliveries and the 22nd of December for the same state. Finally, to the Australian share market, the All Ords closed down 8 points at 88.94. One Australian dollar is buying 69.7 US cents. This is AIR National News.
5: At the Esports Desk, hello, I'm Leonie Kay. To the NBL, and Melbourne United defeated Adelaide 36ers 96-91 with Cole Anthony top scoring 24 points for United. Raw recruit Tyrese Francois wants to make an early impression when the A-League kicks off this month. The 26-year-old joins Brisbane after an overseas stint with Premier League club Fulham and across Europe. Francois says he's raring to go.
6: I'm here to help the team as much as possible. Had some amazing experiences abroad at a young age. And yeah, I've learnt a lot. So I'm hoping to bring that to the team this season. It's a new group, an exciting group, and we're all excited to get going.
5: To V8 Supercars, and reigning Bathurst champion Garth Tander admits he's feeling the itch to get behind the wheel at his first great race since retirement. The 6-time winner called curtains on his 27-year career after winning last year's race with Matt Payne. Tander says while he's comfortable with the decision, the lure of Mount Panorama is never far away.
7: I've always had a little asterisk next to that, except maybe when we get to Bathurst, I might get itchy feet. So maybe when the cars roll out for practice later in the week, I might start getting just a little bit anxious.
5: To cricket, at stumps on day one of the South Australia-Victoria Shield clash at Junction Oval, South Australia is 1-for-4 in reply to the home side's first innings for 244. Jake Weatherald, the wicket to fall, out for a duck. Australian Independent Radio News.
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9: Some of the best things in life can be hiding right there in plain sight. Jenny Shoes and Fashions is one of those shops. Come on down to the main street of Harvey and you'll find Jenny and the crew in there with the most amazing range of shoes and fashions for both men and women. If Jenny hasn't got it, it's not worth wearing. Come on into the main street of Harvey, make yourself known to Jenny and her team, and I'm sure that you'll be very impressed. Thanks very much to Jenny Shoes and Fashions for being an amazing sponsor of Harvey Community Radio.
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0: some of the best things in life can be hiding right there in plain sight. Jenny's Shoes and Fashions is one of those shops. Come on down to the main street of Harvey and you'll find Jenny and the crew in there with the most amazing range of shoes and fashions for both men and women. If Jenny hasn't got it, it's not worth wearing. Come on into the main street of Harvey, make yourself known to Jenny and her team, and I'm sure that you'll be very impressed. Thanks very much to Jenny Shoes and Fashions for being an amazing sponsor of Harvey Community Radio.
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0: Well, here we go. Take two. Well, let's see how it goes this time. What an interesting start to the day. I think it's going to be a little bit chaotic for me the whole day now. I've set myself in a bit of a pattern for how it's going to go. For those of you that don't know, I'm Tony. I'm filling in for Duncan while he's away. I normally do a show on Tuesdays and sometimes on Saturdays and whenever. But, so I'm filling in for Duncan. Came in at 5 o'clock this morning to settle my music up and get myself sorted. What happens? The power was out. So, went, you know what? There's no power on at the shop either, so maybe what I'll do is I'll just go home, have some breakfast, watch a movie, and just chill out until 1 o'clock when the power's supposed to come back on. Then I get a phone call from Sheila. The power's back on. I've just gone, oh, God. I'll race down to the radio station. So I race on down, get in here, try to start a show with zero notice, and didn't go so well. So anyway, this is take two. It's Tony. I'll give you a couple of sponsor messages now and a couple of songs while I just sort myself out and get something ready for you all. But hopefully it'll be a good day.
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Of course, that was Cold Chisel with Kay San. Yes, you got Tony here instead of Duncan. Duncan, a man who's retired and on holiday, has actually gone on holidays. And he's away for a couple of weeks, and I'm going to fill in for him. It's been a chaotic start, so let's see how it goes, right? But I reckon after all that all that energy that was expelled in the studio here while I was trying to get myself together, I reckon it's time that we all need to have a heart starter.

The twist. Hope you're all feeling a bit more pumped up now, you know, heart racing, all that sort of stuff. I was reading last night, I read some interesting things, and I read this article where someone's done a survey on the most annoying sounds. The top 10 most annoying sounds are a crying baby, followed by a car running outside your house early in the morning. And sorry to the Panettas for this morning when I left really early. People talking loudly on their mobile phones, noisy motorbikes, a car alarm, loud slurping from a tea or coffee cup, fingers down a chalkboard. Isn't that just the worst? That's the one that gets me. A dog barking, loud chewing, and coming in at number one. And if you're out there listening to me, Sheila, the number one most annoying sound is snoring. Anyhow, now that I've probably got myself in trouble at home, let's listen to Who's That Girl by the Eurythmics.

Who was that girl? Anyway, funny, while that was playing, Duncan gave me a ring from over the other side of Australia and said, "You've had us in stitches today because I'm just like so out of control." Anyway, I'm sure it's going to get better. We've got enough time for one more song now before the news, and that'll give me about 5 or 10 minutes to get myself sorted out. Back to square one again. Anyway, here's the Beatles.

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1: Good morning, I'm Lee Harrison. The government is urging the tax office to keep working with small businesses over the ban on credit cards for tax payments. The ATO has met with business groups about the changes due to take effect at the end of November, but is standing firm. Government Minister Claire O'Neill says a solution needs to be found.
2: Cash flow is the biggest thing that's often of concern for small business, and using credit cards to pay tax bill is a way that a lot of people are just managing that issue. So we really want the ATO to go back and talk to business about what they've decided to do here.
1: Experts warn deteriorating economic conditions could slow down future housing projects. Data shows a surge in the number of homes built across Australia in the June quarter. The jump has failed to get the government back on track for its housing target. Meanwhile, figures show rents have largely flatlined across the country. Domain's quarterly rent report has found combined capital house rents were unchanged, sitting at an average $700. Chief Economist Dr. Nicola Powell says Australians would struggle to handle any increases.
3: There is only so much that tenants can absorb in terms of those rent rises. And I think after years of really strong rates of rental growth, I think that affordability ceiling has been reached.
1: New data shows petrol, diesel and hybrid vehicles are using more fuel than promised by their manufacturers. The Australian Automobile Association tested 170 cars with real-world metrics, finding more than three-quarters overshot their efficiency claims. Spokesperson Michael Bradley says car makers need to be transparent.
4: This is about truth in advertising. This is about making sure when an Australian family or an Australian fleet buyer goes and buys themselves a car, the information they're given is accurate.
1: Overseas, a lawyer for US death row inmate Krista Pike says she's confused and angry after her failed execution. A judge has ordered the state of Tennessee to preserve all evidence after the 50-year-old survived two doses of a lethal drug. Randy Spivey says the outcome of the execution was predictable.
5: What happened to Krista is exactly what the state